0: This is the Google AI Professional Certificate.
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0: Maybe you've asked AI to help write an email or to summarize a long document.
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bom dia, bom dia, bom dia, bom dia, bom dia, bom dia, bom dia, bom dia, bom dia, bom dia, bom dia, bom dia, bom dia, bom dia, bom dia, bom dia, bom dia, bom dia, bom dia, bom dia, bom dia, bom dia, bom dia, bom dia, bom dia, bom dia, bom dia, bom dia, bom dia, bom dia, bom dia, bom dia, bom dia, bom dia, bom dia, bom dia, bom dia, bom dia, bom dia, bom dia, bom dia, bom dia, bom dia, bom dia, bom dia, bom dia, bom dia, bom dia, bom dia, bom dia, bom dia, bom dia, bom dia, bom